From Benjamin Britten's opera, Peter Grimes, the 4C interludes performed by the English Chamber Orchestra and conducted by William Boughton. 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

That is very old music, contained in a string quartet composed by a woman from New Hampshire, writing in 1921. There are three other Inuit tunes in this single one-movement piece. Let's listen to this performance now from the Lark Quartet, the string quartet in one movement, Opus 89. Opus 89, check that out. This woman kept on writing music. Music from 1921 by Amy Beach.

Carol Cerasi performing at the harpsichord like instrument called the virginal, that music by Thomas Tomkins at Galliard in three parts. Now we have music by a Hungarian born composer. He was one of 20 children born to a cantor named Karl Goldmark. He was able to achieve fame and success in Vienna, however, with his rustic wedding symphony, with his opera The Queen of Sheba, and other works. But we have a rarely heard chamber work by Karl Goldmark, written around 1858, piano trio in B-flat. 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